0: clear Van Sands, Iowa 26,
1: 9 IP. You said drop 3, clear, they hit 6.
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1: L371,
0: today's date. 371, go ahead, over.
1: Yeah, we got 690.
0: Get our train together, let's know when everything's locked, over. Yeah, I'm getting like every other word. You want to come out on the siding at Alice, is that correct, over?
1: That's correct. I'd like to open up here 236.0, get our train all together, and let you know when everything's lined and locked and ready to head north, over.

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1: That's the siding there at house, 236.0, over.
3: I understand, got permission to open up siding, 236.0 at house, we'll let you know when she's locked back up, and we're ready to go with the solves on our first stop.
1: Okay, I'm fine on that, I appreciate it. 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

0: Dispatcher Jack's Lance number. 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
1: Got everything lined along back to the siding track movement here at Allison. You're ready to go north. We've got 15-20 minutes on the main between the solvent and up the siding drain, same amount of time.
0: All right, L37120. Switches line back for siding track movement there at Alice, ready to go. I understand. How many cars do y'all have, over?
1: We got 8 total.
0: Now let's go see location there. I got trains ahead there at Carlisle and Elktown. I guess we can go to Smith and then wait for a southbound there at Smith, over.
1: All right, we'll head to Smith.

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Repeat, no defect. Total axle 430, detector out.

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1: 2619 over.
0: PT signal there at south end of Carlisle there. Just be looking out for the train ahead over.
1: Pull out.
0: Understand him.

this be dispatch for Jacksonville Answering. Go ahead. I switched you out of there, Dingo. I'm back for signing track movement. Yeah, come on with your radio.

Oh, it's

SD dispatcher Jackson Lambstone. I go ahead, over. Okay, what are you thinking you'll have there for Evansville there after ISW, over? All right, I got Harwood is blocked there. There's a northbounder leaving Evansville now. We'll have to meet him, and then we'll go. I'll let him know how many you'll have for him there. Over.

Chester, milepost 2.6.8, no defect. Repeat, no defect. Total axle 3.6, detector out.

dispatcher Jackson Lane, sir. Go ahead, over. Okay, I got some traffic there. That's two northbound and a southbound, so it'll be a little bit before we can make that move. First northbound should be going by here anytime, over.

right, what information do you need? Over. Time and the date and who did the brake slip there? Over.

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0: dispatch. 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
1: Yes, sir. L36217, Mafia. 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
0: Permission to enter the side in that Baker OCA 20-0-4. 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

0: 4-56.
1: Alright, as soon as the 360 gets out of your way, I got you guys back. We'll take a second.
0: Yes, sir. Appreciate it.

0: This is XS, B, answer, over.
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0: 512.
1: Okay, we're stopped here at the south end of the car, going to drop the dumpster off and pull by and hang the EOT on the, one of these tracks. And just wondering if we're going to be able to get a signal at the diamond to do our

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1: Yeah, 7700 should be right. 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

0: car 69. 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
1: Yeah, we'll hit it. 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
0: Yeah, it's right there at the north end.

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2: Chris, let that conductor know 47 is going to be coming down.
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3: Okay.
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1: Let me know whenever you're clear enough to park the same rock and start bumping there so we can pull on. Alright, in the clear lead street now. Start bumping.
2: Main will be hot shortly.

0: 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Everybody's clear.
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0: That's somebody moving.
1: Is this that one bad day you've been waiting on?
0: Very, very, very close.
1: I hear you.
0: I'm like 150 miles at 25 miles an hour.
1: Alrighty. 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

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Detector out.

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1: This is the M27919 for a job briefing.
2: Tim, I'll get them poked up and I'll let you know when that's up for them.
1: All right, it's Shaw, Kooks, and Trainman Trainee Gore on duty at 2040, bulletin number 86679 with 100 messages. 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
3: 2-3-6-4-8, no defect. 3-3, no
0: defect. Total axle, 3-3-6, defector out. 78. I-12 overhead is picking up the 44 loads out of Princeton. So we're going to kick in the siding there. And once 5-12 gets by you, we'll just signal start heading south.
1: Right, once 512 gets by us, we'll head south.
0: Appreciate it.

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That'll work, brother. I'll be ready for it.

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1: 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The new numbers are in there, and we are full.
0: New numbers in there, just under 10,000. What's wrong? What's your man on board?
1: All right, you set it up, and we're rolling.
0: Sound good, brother. Appreciate it.

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2: Yeah, we cleaned out all them tracks down there for you guys. 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
0: Nope. I'd say that was probably a last-minute decision on you picking up.
2: Yeah. Yeah. We're still under 10,000 feet.
3: I got you.
0: Now we just need Avon to make some bigger tracks.

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1: Night, Indiana. Rain was falling with a temperature of...

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Coming to you, bud. 267.

Speed entering, over. 371. Alright, didn't need the signal on South Sullivan, I can take her down. Alright, come on down. Every well locked there between INRD and South Sullivan. Signal started heading south back to the house, so everybody's ready.

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0: Six North Alley, 513, D.C., 6654.
1: Bob Dodd.
0: Yeah.
1: Been here waiting forever, aren't you?

0: 4.56.
1: Yeah, that's what I've got, the 411 sitting at the house, but

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1: The temperature was 61 degrees.
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0: All right, I'm back here in place. 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All right, here we come. CSXT-3383, conductors up and riding. You're lined up. Come on back. Start off good for 220.
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2: 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Detector out.
1: How many you say? Okay. How many?
3: 20. 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
1: 20.
3: On that base, sorry, strike, shit.

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Jason Track, give me about 3 on that. 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

0: C-3383, conductors in the clear of all tracks. 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
1: Clear line 5, okay.
0: Moving.
1: Yeah, 3 steps.
0: Go on in.

is XC3383, conductors in the clear, release three, jump back to full fault. Three steps. Got three steps. 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

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Jason tracks out to clear the lead switch.

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0: CESXE 3383, conductors in the clear of all tracks. You're lined and locked back for straight rail movement in the siding. Come on back. Let's go by five of them to the top five.
1: Clear line five top.
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2: No defect. Repeat. No defect. Total axle 600. Detector out.
0: Three more now, three. Car and a half. Last one. Three quarters. Halfer. 15 feet. 10 5, that'll do. Clear stretch.
1: Clear stretch.
0: That'll do. 3 steps.
1: Got 3 steps. 3383.

0: Milepost 226.8, no defect. Repeat, no defect. Total axle 372, detector out.
1: No defect. TO 2767. Southbound. Medium approach. Going to the side.

is XP 3383, conductors and cleats from releasement 3.

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1: Yes, we did. This M648, all the numbers are in. Switches lined and locked back to straight rail in the siding. We're taking off north. Over.
0: Everything got locked. 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
1: M64818, no defect, no left.

out of sight in the main. Geo 67.

Clear, Vincennes, GO67, southbound.

0: ESX detector. Milepost 240.9er. No defects. Repeat, no defects. Total axle 372. Link 5266. Detector out.
1: No defects. GO67 southbound.

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0: clear, Patoka. GO 67 southbound.
1: CSX detector. Milepost 252.9er. No defect. Repeat, no defect. Total axle 372. Detector out.
0: No defects. GO 67 southbound.
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1: Go on the south end.
0: All right, sounds good.

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Repeat, no defect. 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Detector out.

0: HSP answer.
1: Sir, that L372, over.
0: 372.
1: Yes, just want to give you a heads up. What we need to do, once we get the south end here, we're going to pull 40 cars down and whack them off in the side of here. So we'll need that signal south out of Siding, and then we're going to clear the OS, and we're going to shove him back down to Main and get back on the head end.
0: I got a little confused by the word. One more time for me.
1: All right, let's see. We're going to need the signal out of south at the Decker here. We're going to pull 40 cars off, and then we're going to pull clear the south end, and then we'll need the signal back north up the Main. I'm going to shove you down the Main and get on the head.
0: Okay, so signal south out of the Siding. And then back north down the Main. And you said you're pulling 40 of them?
1: That's right.
0: Okay, so we're leaving 38 of them in there.
1: Just to clarify for the record, I'm going to have the new guy whack him on.
0: I mean, I feel like it's the rite of passage.
1: That's right, seniority, baby.
0: We've moved past it now, I feel you.
1: Here we go, man.
0: Thank you. Appreciate it, brother. Let's
2: be answering. Okay, Thomas T. I'm going to get back across the gate one.

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Yeah,

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1: Yes, Sirius, Fat Jack, Fast, over.

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Thank you.

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Main track, south track is clear. Maximum off of Cedo. Five.

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1: 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CSXT 6903, lead locomotive with 2900 gallons of fuel. CSXT 6546, trailing with 3200 gallons of fuel. PTC is operational. We're looking to go light locomotive east today.
0: Alright, I got a supervisor inspecting track there coming your way. You got stuff to do there at Dallas first, over.
1: That is negative.
0: Alright, I'll just hang out on 58, and as soon as he gets across there in a few minutes, I'll call you back, over.
1: Copy that, will do.
0: Thank you, Sexta Safe Smash Round.
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0: Suspect has been a Fat Jack Sass, over. L3 set, 72, 21, 61, 51, go ahead, over. Set 30 lows, and which track, over. Okay, well, I actually got B420 coming to meet 25. Might be best to go out the south, and if I can take down that switching light and get you out, yeah, I'm coming up to number 2 track, over. Alright, if you can answer that, okay, take the switching light south and up to Preston. Once it gets by, we'll let you go with that massive one engine, and you go on to, on the Wamsutt, right, over. Okie dokie. Alright, here we go, there, over.
1: Temperatures to be above normal, and precipitation.
0: Adjust,

0: SXSAS, that Jack Sands, over.
1: Yes, sir, Z, 8721 SB.
0: Yeah, 8721, got over.
1: Sir, to Oak County, 87 loads, like that, so it's INRD, if you take us.
0: Loads, 12,400 tons, 4,800 length, engine 7004 and 7003. And y'all good to 6 cloud, all that, right over?
1: All right, over.
0: What's your CSX dispatcher bulletin number, over?
1: 87447.
0: I sit on occasion, I got one coming meet you at the north end, so I get you back to your railroad, over.
1: What's the north end,
0: thank you. This is Jasper.

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goodbye out there, Coach Frank. 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

0: CSX Director Track Johnson, maintainer Reardon, over.
1: Reardon, go ahead. Hey, you got the track there from EAS River Diamond over to Lawrenceville. I've got time coming through the interlocker here. Is there any chance I can get into your limits and continue west? I can set off some rubber and get around you or something, over.
2: I was actually in the process of giving it up, over.
1: Oh, you're giving it up?
2: I just set off and I'm already submitted it, over.
1: I'm sorry, I couldn't make you out there with some static. What'd you say, over?
2: I just sent it in. I'm getting ready to send it into him now to give it up, so if you just want to get it and have it your own.
1: Okay, I'll pick it up here when you give it up, over.
2: No problem. Clear now.
1: Yeah.

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1: VFX, detector, milepost 252.9.

0: B-419, on employee in charge, MD Ray, over. Right answer, B-419. Yeah, lead engine CSX 992, Embry, southbound. All right, give me just a minute.
1: Rearing to Johnson, over.
0: Go ahead, over.
1: I just gave up my time west of there in Walker, so it's all yours, over.
0: Appreciate it there, Johnson.

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L-364-21, engine 6903 on the copying circle 1A. 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UAS then sends the END Diamond main track. EASC then Washington main track.

0: 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Circle line A1A. Operate on main track both directions from WAS Vincennes CEND River or CEND Diamond main track to EAS East End Washington main track. Circle line 1B. Operate on siding track both directions to switch West End Washington siding track to EAS East End Washington siding track. 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
1: 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CSX, this is Metro.

0: Southbound, gets by you in the side, no.
1: Copy that.
0: Alright, that's dispatch, I suppose.

Yeah.

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Detector out.

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1: Thank you.
2: Texas, Fat Jack, Sass, over. SXSVS, Fat Jack, passing over.
3: 36421, over.
2: 364, that's southbound clear, you hit the north end of the
3: southbound train is clear, engine 992.
2: Alright, L36421, engine 6903. Okay, I'm out of side. At Alice OTA 236-0, looking out for the rear, that'd be 419-20 over.
3: Alright, appreciate it.
2: Need to repeat it, Joe.
0: Direction open up and occupy the siding here at Alice, 236, looking out for that D train and the siding, over.
2: Alright, MDS, over.
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2: Thank you. That's best, that's just about.

0: All right, 3177, you have raised permission to my tower. Come to OZA 233.1, OZA 231.9, main track, north track is clear, maximum offense meeting.
1: 420-3177, Brown has empty raised permission to the entire org limits, OZA 233.1, OZA 231.9. Main track, north clear, just max speed.
0: 906.
1: 906, thanks, sir. Good day.
0: Thank you, sir.
2: Yeah, look good, Goldrake.

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1: 3-6-4-21, everything lining up for the side, Hill.
0: Yes, it is. We just need to go from here from the siding to the Vino connection into 7, and then we're going to head east to Washington. We're just light engine.
1: So you're going straight to the 7 today, over?
0: Sir.
1: All right, here we go. Get a penetration, over.
0: Thanks, sir. L-364 out.
1: This is Chasville.

North End, Dallas. Sighting the main L 364 21 6903 North Oak.

0: SAS on Russell. Go answer, over. Yeah, 94, over.
1: Call 94.
0: Yeah, actually, I just remembered I got to run this other train around us one because I got to work then since. Is that a rail-bound equipment or what, over?
1: No, it's not rail-bound. It's a high rail trip.
0: All right. Well, I mean, you can start off between Vincent's and South and Smith. Right now, I think I got about 45 minutes before I need to come down to Maine. So, yeah. As a matter of fact, you can put up to the North and Smith. We'll do that for 45 minutes, I'm thinking. And I need y'all to clear up so I can run this one train around and the other one at Smith before I had them work Alice or one.
2: 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Dog left out.

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0: 5-17-21, engine 4731 over. 37 total. 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

detector. Milepost 226.8, no defect. Repeat, no defect. Total axle 486. Detector out.

0: Yes, sir. At the stop, located by the stop, moving out to the 7th switch lane, eastbound direction, switches in motor. Dispatcher does have control in that second line. Is over.
1: I understand L36421 with CSXD6546. After stopping, permission by the stop indication, 7th switch, eastbound direction, 7th to main. You have control of the intersection line, eastbound direction, over.
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0: Yeah, just like this, dispatch, SO.

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64, Buttermont, CSX, 6546, eastbound.

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Yeah, good for Ingo, over. All right, here we go. Jazz,

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0: I haven't heard them. I'll see if I can back up closer to that bluff by the river. Really affects my ability to hear the southbound.
1: Yeah, the GL 2719 calling you, David, is right. Follow by M517, over.
0: All right, I'll copy that.

0: Yep, I can hear you now, GL 27.
1: Yeah, I hear you, Mike. GL 27, CSS 302, Birdville.
0: All right, 3029, I'll stand by.

0: Alright, 3029, you have race submission through my tower. Come in OZA-231.9, OZA-233.1, main track, down track, clear, maximum off-road speed.
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2: 517 to Mr. Ray, I believe we're going to be following the green train and get permission through there.
0: Yeah, let's do it while I can hear you.
2: Alright, yeah, it's southbound M517 with the CSXT 4731 vessel on the copy of.
0: 4731, you have race permission through my tower. Limits OZA-231.9, OZA-233.1. Main track south, track is clear, maximum off road speed.
2: 517, understand that this race permission through the tower 707, OZA-231.9, OZA-233.1. Track is clear, max speed, southbound direction.
0: 24.
2: And it's a good copy. It's 24, thank you.
0: There we are.

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1: 27, no defects. 24997.

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1: All right.
0: All right. 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

RL vehicle, low ramp 10 OZA 233.7, detection to SAS Vincennes, the NAS 1000, Oaktown, northbound up.

0: Loran to Russell.
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1: Copy that, move forward.

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Yeah, I got the inspection truck and a low ram truck. 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So I got EC1 protection there. OZA231.9 to OZA233.1, track clear, make room, good for max speed, over. 712, I'll let you know when that low ram track is clear of you.

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2: Copy, will do.

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1: After that, just let me know when you're on the move again.
0: Copy, will do.

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0: over. Yeah, I just seen if y'all was ready. I think y'all still working over.
1: Yeah. Are we clear of the north end, our tail end?
0: Yeah, so yeah, clear the north end over.
1: Okay, well that's a good thing. It took a little while to get that paperwork when we stopped at the north end, but we're getting ready to start our pickup now.
0: All right. Appreciate it, over.
1: Okay, thank you, 517.

right, that's a good brake test on the 4731 over. Alright, that's a good brake test on 4731 over. Understand, good brake test. Be away from the radio for about 30 seconds. Be right back.

0: I'm back with you on the 4731 over.
1: Yeah, 4731.
0: All right, clear, release three. Leaving the cars in the clear, 8 head 5, 4731.

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0: 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Wait till you guys get you up.
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0: Three more.

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0: 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Bring him back 6 to a tie.
1: Lined up, everybody's in the clear. Bringing them back 6 to a tie, 4731.
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0: That is correct.
1: In the clear, stretch 4731.

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1: 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Got good air on the 4731 over.
2: Alright,
1: ahead 22, everybody's in the clear on 4731.

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0: 15 more, 47, 31.
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0: Oh, yeah.

0: 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I think that place is better. Think more, 4731. One. Okay. Next.
1: All right. 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

0: On the ground in the clear, switching the line from 6, bring them back to 6.
1: Alright, in the clear, switches are lined, bring them back to 6, 4731.
0: Yep, switches are lined for 2.
2: That's

0: Yeah, just checking. How long you think for you to be ready to go? I had a light up at the south end in Arrow, and if I need to take you down, or I know y'all leaving, over.
1: Yeah, it's going to be a bit. Yeah, you're welcome to take the south end signal with Alice down. Doubling the second track now, and then we got to come out and get her class 3. I got to get to the head end. It's going to be a bit.
0: I seen down south end of Alice, they should have ended up with spoken her. Is that right, over?
1: Hard for me to say exactly, you know, but do the best we can.
0: Okay, appreciate it.
1: Thank you.
0: Dispatch,
1: yes,
0: bro.

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1: Oh, where's this?
0: Yep, two attacks.

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0: Correct.

you got 3-step on CSXT 4731. 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I don't know if it'll make any difference, but cut that air in super slow. Maybe blow it out. It's probably the DP just glued.

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ma'am. 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I don't know if it was because I was so close to you or what, but it was cutting out a little bit. To get the time up on the main. So, we got northbound. We're siding here. Copy, you'll be releasing the main. How far out is that northbound? He's about 25 minutes out. Go hold the main. I'll hold the main. Yeah. All right,

0: 4731. We're up, right, clear. Yeah, 4731, upright and clear off the rear car on Sacred Bay Head.
1: Hello, 4731, over.
0: Hey, can you copy this?
2: SAS, Fat Jack, fast, over.
0: Upright and clear on the rear car, let's start taking them Bay Head.
2: 27, top me, over.
1: 3, I'm going to have to get a little air on, a little more air on the cars, over.
3: Fire 37 minutes, still going to run us to Hardwood behind them, or it's going to put us at Engle in case we have to show we leave the train at Engle.
2: No, we're going to Hardwood. They moving pretty good, so we'll go to Engle. I mean, go to Hardwood, and I'll get y'all down the middle, south of the Hardwood, tie it down, over.
0: Right,
2: no problem. He's out. He's between the switches now, so he should be good, over.
3: Yeah, if he can get a halfway decent run there, it's bypass, he'll get over.
2: I think I'm living okay, so I ain't gonna say I'm living right, but I'm living okay, so I should get a blessing every now and then, over.

0: I'm ready to pull on the 4731 when you guys are ready there.
1: Yeah, 4731, upright and clear. Let's start taking a man.
0: Yeah, you copy this 4731, over.
1: Yeah, 4731, upright and clear. Let's start up AHEAD.
0: All right, uprighting in the clear, AHEAD 4731, over. We've got real bad radio communication on the side. I'm barely hearing you guys.
1: Here we go. Understand, yeah, I'm holding it up in the air best I can, so just hopefully this works out.
0: Yeah, copy that. That made a world of difference there. I know it's a pain. Here we go.
1: Here we go.

0: still have the main, correct? We still have the main, but that switch is lined to the main still.
1: SBS, Jet B, 419, 20 engine, 992, over.
0: Thank you, about 10 right here,
1: clear
0: the switch, 4731.
1: Solid, 10, 5,
0: 16,
1: departing power switch, you'll take it to,
0: Runway 1. Come back, I just don't want to be crowding the main if we don't own it. Copy that, you were still holding it, let me know when you're clear of that.
1: Alright, SBS, Jet, though.
0: Hold this.

0: 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Milepost 252.9er. No defect. Repeat. No defect. Total axle 49er 2. Detector out.
1: Line 6 to the top, 47, 31, over.
2: Oh, yeah, that's right.

0: 4731.
1: Paramus in the side.
0: 5 feet, that'll do the trick.
2: Alright, stop it.
1: Copy, we are passing the known in the side. Copy that, I'm releasing the man. Copy, you are releasing the man.
2: Stretching on 4731.
0: I understand.
1: Copy.

0: Good stretch there. That'll do. 37-4731.
1: Good stretch. 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
0: All right.

0: right. You got, like I said, you got three step on CSXT 4731. Okay to cut the air in nice and easy. Maybe we'll get lucky two times in a row here.
1: I'll cut it in.

0: 4731, ground clear, release 3, starting our march.
1: Alright, in the clear, okay to release 3 on 4731, area is coming up on the rear, over.
0: Understand, here we go.

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0: Go ahead for low ramp.
1: Yeah, south from here.
0: Copy. All right. Sorry if I come up to you.

79, L364, 21, TSXD 6903, westbound.

0: 381-21, the MD Ray, over.
1: Ray, answer.
0: Yes, sir, it's a M381-21, lead into 56-53-37, Duncan, coming northbound, like you get to your limits, over.
1: All right, give me a minute. All right, 5337, you have race permission, see my tower work limits, OZA-333.1, OZA-331.9, main track, north track, clear, maximum authorized speed, over.
0: 381-21, lead into CSX-5337, Duncan understands got MD Ray's permission, his tire work authority, 0ZA-231.9 to 0ZA-233.1, track clear, and equipment, get from maximum authorized speed for a train, over.
1: 1259.
0: 1259, thank you, Mr. Ray.
1: Turn around.

approach medium, L364, BSX 6903, westbound main track.

0: Approach slow, read the curve, L 364, 21 CSX 6903. Westbound direction, main direct coach.
1: The new number's in the PTC. I hope they're right. We're going to double check them, but I believe they are. Conductor's just climbed on board, ready to go. We've got about 2 hours left for ready to head your way.
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1: All right, here we go.
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go ahead and release the sighting, Russell, we're clear of the switch. 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

Lights are activated, the gates are down, closing in. Another 20. CSX detector, milepost 252.9.

0: Road, North Dallas, L-364, southbound.
1: All right,
0: Nice activated, gates are down, crossing is protected.

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SXSS, Dijak, Sandstorm. 516, oh, I'm sorry. Gotta get your light here, come over. Dispatch, Asphalt. SXSS, Dijak, Sandstorm.

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1: 64-21,
0: all on the left there, deciding to take over.
1: No, I'm setting Alice, over.
0: It's Alice. All right, I appreciate it.
1: Go bad, I called Chapel, West Washington.
0: Okay, it happens, believe you me, everything's just supposed to run together on you, over.
1: Man, today's not my finest day anyhow, I'm not feeling that good. Thank you, sir.
0: Thank you. It's Chesapeake.

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1: I'm looking to release my EC1 authority, please.
0: Yes, sir, I'm ready.
1: All right, EC1 number 94300, train ID L36421, engine CSXT6903, employee ONI. Releasing my authority on all tracks, main track, both directions, between WAS, Benson, CE, and D Diamond, main track, to EAS, East End, Washington, main track. Also releasing siding track, both directions, between Switch, West End, Washington, siding track, to EAS, East End, Washington, siding track, both directions. Over.

0: DC1 943-00L36421. 6903, Awny releases authority, all tracks. WAS Fence, Tennessee, and D Diamond, and EAS East End, Washington on the main. And also the Switch West End, Washington, the EAS East End, Washington siding. You are all clear of the Illinois sub, correct? Over.
1: That's correct.
0: Engineer agrees, over.
1: Yes, I do agree, over.
0: Release at 1413 TRD, over.
1: Release 1413 CRD.
2: TRD. 1413 TRD, over.
0: That's good copy, over.
2: Alright, thank you. You have a good one. I hope tomorrow's better.
0: I'm off tomorrow. It will be better.
2: I'm talking about for me.
0: Yeah. Okay. Yeah. Here we go. 6-6 Metro.
2: Thanks, sir. 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
1: Yeah, that works. 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
1: Alright, I'm in the clear, you're on the 4, bring him back 10 to attack.

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Pre-switch. Cut to the clear.

5-16, clear for Coco, northbound.

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Last one.

0: 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Total axle 660. Detector out.
1: 10-5-15. No defects.
0: Two more.
1: Five 16 clear, North Ableton, northbound.

0: CSX detector. 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Total axle 660, link 1088, niner, detector out.
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7, switch the line, we're going to go to 6, take it back, 5 to the tie, 4. Good stretch, 3-7.

0: 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Engine 516 20 CSX 711 Williams, northbound.
1: Thank you, Mayor.

0: 971, you have red submission through my tower. We're coming to OZA233.1, OZA231.9, main track, north track, clear, maximum on this speed, over.
1: Alright, M516, got red submission, working on this OZA233.1, 231.9, track clear, max speed.
0: 1533.
1: Thank you.
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0: Last one. 10, 5. That'll do. Clear stretch.
1: Clear stretch. Second place, 6903. 516 in your race, 707 north.

Fort Knox, northbound.

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Shield getting down to Clint's point five.

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Total axle 660, detector out. 10-5-16, clear mission, northbound, no defect.

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1: We don't need that. 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If I'm helping out next week.
0: What's that?
1: If I'll be helping out next week.
0: All right.
1: It took 9 years to get marked up.

0: 204-19 to Mr. Ray, over. 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
1: 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Track is clear, max speed.
0: Alright, G204-19, engine 75, engineer Santa Fonto, understands we have Mr. Ray's permission to his entire work limits. 0ZA231.9 to 0ZA233.1, track's clear, maximum speed, over.
1: 1629.
0: Thank you. Have a good day.
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0: 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G204-19, go ahead, over. Yeah, that's affirmative, over.
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0: Gosh, I hope so. Yeah, let me know when you're done making your reverse move on the main there, over. Okay, all right, thanks. SBN.

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0: 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Detector out.
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All right. 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We'll see what the traffic looks like. 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SBM.

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Repeat, no defect. 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Detector out.

6, SP, dispatch Jack, Cilantro. G2419, go ahead, over.

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1: 371-21, over.
0: 371-21, go ahead, over.
1: Yeah, I'm wanting to try to get the siding, but I want to check, see if you got any meets planned. We're going to need it here in the next 10 minutes for about 30. Do some switching, get our cars together, over.
0: Y'all working north or south tonight, over?
1: We're going to go south. We got to work at east siding at Gibson. Spot and pull, and then pull one in at Barry, and then come back, work in the siding here at Alice when we get back for a while, over.
0: Alright, yeah, L371, you got my permission to open up Jersey 8236.8, occupy the siding here at Alice, over.
1: Then occupy the siding at Alice 236.0, let you know when we got everything line locked back, ready to go south. And just to give you a heads up, it's Bruce and Norris on duty with bulletin 89176, over.
0: Okay, alright, understood.
1: Thank you much. 71 out. What's your radio on, Alex?

0: Roger. 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

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Set the truck.

0: 5 wind up back to 5-2.
1: Clear 5-2.
2: See you, Jack. That's me, stretch Jack. Voice control.
0: That'll do. 3-10.
1: 3-10 spot.
0: Yeah, close track.

0: Claire Brighton, they have to drop us too. I don't know what the point of switching is if you don't switch them right, you know what I mean?
1: Yeah.

0: The stars of track 6 weren't on a track order today, so they didn't take them.
1: Yeah, right. Got lifted in there. There's an extra one in there somewhere for some go somewhere.
0: Four more.

0: just set over the Barry car. I'm here. Is there a 574? No. Oh, yeah, that's the third car on this list.
1: All right, what about at 122?
0: Yep, right after.
1: Is that a Princeton?
0: Shows it is. Yep.
1: 9 cars total.
0: Yeah, 9 cars, and then one Barry makes 10. That might be the one that's over in track 6. There's an extra car there that looks like a grain office.
1: Yeah, that's fine.

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0: Hi.
1: Ben, Cooper 20.

0: me on the other side of them cars if you're looking for one?
1: What, I'm sorry?
0: So you want me to go on the other side of those two Sullivans if you're looking for one?
1: I believe it's that bottom one down there. Number one.

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1: Thank you.

0: 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Five stars.
1: Five.
0: Ready to go, let us know.
1: Alright, ready to go, where to just be whenever you guys are ready.
0: Well,
1: you gotta look at who we got working the job.

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0: 10-03, both up front, and say release R3, take 8-8, clear the one switch.
1: One switch over.
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0: 6903, we're both up front to clear the switch line for remove. Jason, track is clear. Let's shut back about the six cars.
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0: 903, both of them riding clear. 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
1: All right, with 3A head, another foul.

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0: 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Take it back about 8 cars.
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0: Echo 3, both have run and clear. 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
1: That'll do. 3 step on the stop.
2: 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It's now 3.

0: 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Switch the line to go into track 3. Let's start back by 4 cars. I'm moving. Moving. 3 cards.
1: 3 more.
0: Carry your cars now.
1: Good speed if you need it.
0: Good speed. And one more car, 903.

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There's about 4 cars, do a couple, 3 to 6 miles.